0: among the imperfections in love, hidden words between the sentences. Holy inspiration comes through the nerves in the suspension.
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something about a conservative regular girl that still can beat a bitch ass. Thorough as fuck, don't need your bitch ass. Psychic as fuck, can reach a bitch ass. Zodiac sign, it must be a Gemini moon, cause shit, we about to go half. Mistakenly, nobody been in a bag, but how many bodies done been in

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The more you hear it, the more you feel it.

WRN Radio. Bellissima. Even though we both know we're liars and we start each other.